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1: 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Especially Ibiza, thank you very much. Bye, I love Colombia people.

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0: Hello, people, this is Benny Benassi. 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Especially in Ibiza, thank you very much. Bye, I love Colombia, people.
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1: Hello people, this is Freddy Manassi. 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Estación Ibiza, thank you very much. 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

I'm gonna dance all night. That's right, all night. Never gonna stop till the morning light. 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Yeah, I'm gonna dance all night. That's right.

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